0: I won't even bother.
1: Ten four.
0: Someone's going through the corner.
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1: Welfare check, Nick, male in Panda. He's from that west of. There's a black male in his 20s with a white shirt that's walking in the hand. He's stumbling around.

0: 10-4. Frank 50, if you could start for a 10-50, 10-mile and Wagner, 10-mile and Wagner. Called in by the actual caller, and now his sister's calling, stating that her brother called and stated that he was in that accident having mental issues. He just left the mental hospital.
1: Van Dyke, about 30 to 40 year old male. Run number is 12039 at 2022. They're going to be inside the building.
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0: Squad 4, progressing 4. Copy, Squad 4. We're going to be going in door 10. It is on the north side, towards the back.
1: Copy, door 10.

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1: Time for trouble subject at Mott. 3131 12 miles, 3131 12 miles. Called by a student saying that there's approximately 20 males that took over the football field from them.

0: to set G11.
1: Okay.
0: An assault report occurred over an hour and a half ago. 12-194-10-CAN, 12-194-10-CAN. Colors, son was assaulted. He has autism.
1: Okay.
0: I believe the subject may live in the area, but unknown where. Guys, if you want that.
1: Okay.
0: Dispatch room 2-1.
2: Right.
0: GOP report. 11634 Canterbury, 11634 Canterbury, occurred over an hour and a half ago. Callers, front was kicked in. There was 5 white males walking the area left to eastbound around that time.
2: Frank 2-1.
0: Frank 50.
3: We'll be transporting one and all now from the accident scene to 12 and over.
0: 10-4.
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1: 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Charlie 5-1.
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1: Ever. Charlie 5-1.

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2: And advise from fire dispatch for CO investigation at 14042 Arden, 14042 Arden. Run number is 12041 at 2055.
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0: He says Adam 2 and Charlie's at 1.
1: Sam. Charlie 5-1.
0: Unknown problem. Open lane with screaming at 2409 Dover. 29. Correction, 21409. 21409 Dover. Singing there in Rapid.
1: Sam. Charlie 5-1.

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0: You pulled me a number for a stop. Gross spec just south at 8. Start me a flatbed front qualify, please.
1: 10-4.

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0: 6 dispatch, will you start me attack, please?
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1: Go ahead.
3: Hope you 8 mile just east of Van Dyke in the auto parts parking lot. Edward Frank King 177 W Silver Fusion.
1: 10-4.

0: That's David, 50 Frank 21.
1: David. Frank.
0: For juveniles in the area of Regency Club, 26150 Regency Club Drive, near the pool. Caller stated that there is multiple kids breaking into the pool area and throwing chairs. We're still trying to get further.
1: David. Frank 21.
2: Frank 5-1, you can send me cancel to them.
0: Time for Dave, if you get a survey.
1: We'll still have her.
0: Cancel.

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1: 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Send me calls back, disregard 6-1.
0: And for 6-1, you can disregard.
2: 6-1, thank you.
1: Video.
0: 10-4.
1: 3-5-1 as well.
0: 10-4.
1: 2-1 as well.
0: 10-4.

0: 250 dispatch of the caller know where they went. They're not here.
1: Area unknown direction.
2: Okay.
1: I'm looking at the ongoing issue you last seen him in a pool area.

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0: Winfield, Everett Robert Mary, 3483, via Red Jeep.
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1: 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It's more of a nuisance. 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
0: Copy, thank you.

0: Freddy 5-1, I got one of the juveniles. He knows where the other one is. I'm going to try and at least get an ID on him.
1: David 11-4-1 later.
2: 10-4.

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0: M-282, in semi correct.
1: Average one, if you could back on that, just stand by 22649 Curry, 22649 Curry, 717 at Dark Blue Tahoe. The advisors are low note stating that the house is in deplorable living conditions with animal feces, garbage, and bed bugs.
2: Average one.
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0: 909, thanks.

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1: 10-4.
2: I'm sorry, Lieutenant. Can you send me a 12?
1: 10-4.
0: Adam's on this match.
1: Adam 2-1.
0: Form 11 later. 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
0: Both good.
1: 11, your record. Alice. NSP never responded. Do we have our own charges?
2: Hey, bro. I was just taking. Thank you.
1: 10-4.
2: This would be for unqualified.
1: 10-4.

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1: Go ahead.
0: Anything to cover with Sam Henry, William, Adam Bravo, the gold Honda CRV.
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1: Not working. Delta 182.
2: I'm 4 standby for another one, just at Jams 1.
0: Yeah.
2: There's in the area of Cunningham and Stevens, but I see northbound just north of about 5 minutes ago. It's an unknown male with sunglasses and a white mask and a black hoodie, with his hands in his pocket. Read your run comments for further.
0: Adam.
1: Charlie 51. Send it to STL, I'll be checking.

0: That's Charlie 11.
1: Charlie 11.
0: You call in here.
1: Eva.
2: Squad 5 got a warrant.
0: 2145.

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2: Try that one out.
1: Okay, cool.

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1: 10-4.
0: And 282.
1: 10-4, take a harassment report, 618-489.

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1: Ever
0: 2-1.
2: Charlie 5-1.
0: An alarm at Oakley Assembly, 25-295 Bunker.
1: Ever 2-1.
2: Charlie 5-1.

0: Basically, dispatch will be able to occupy Regan Park. Edward Henry, X-ray 7487, all set.
1: 10-4 Regan Park.

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1: Frank.
0: Road hazard in the area 12 mile on Van Dyke. It's eastbound, just east of. There's bags in the roadway in the eastbound lane.
1: Frank.

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0: For that hazard, if you could check for the man down at Tom Allen's end, like it's possibly a pedestrian accident. Frank 5-1, if you could back on that. The black male on the ground.
2: I work one off in a second.
0: 10-4.
1: Yeah, Frank 2-1, you showing me pulling up.
0: 10-4.
1: That's 3 all day, bud.
0: 10-4.

0: Six one's gonna head that way.
1: Rescue Force Squad 4 is on fire dispatch for a possible pedestrian accident at Van Dyke and 12 Mile. He's going to be near the subway at Van Dyke and 12 Mile. It's a black man on the ground with a bicycle. We have PD pulling up. Run number is 12043 at 2205.
2: Car 11, we're off to the stage 1095.
1: 2205. Quint 1, Squad 1 from Fire Dispatch, 63-year-old COPD patient not feeling right, also took a fall face first onto some cement at 8451 Page, 8451 Page, run numbers 12044 at 2206.
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1: 10-4.
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1: 10-4.

0: Trying through one. 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
1: You could check by either the subway or Goodyear.
0: I'm in front of the subway right now.
1: Ten four. 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

0: drink to him. 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
1: 10-4 is possibly related to that garbage in the roadway, maybe.
0: Yep, that's taken care of.
1: 10-4, I'll hear you. I'll hear you from both.
2: 3-5-1 tonight.
1: 10-4.
0: Both threes back in.
1: 10-4.
3: And 6-1 as well.
1: 10-4.

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1: Adam. Charlie.
0: This is person in the area of Chap and Lorraine, masking the telephones. An unknown male wearing a mask and all black clothing. Walking down Chap with a flamethrower, waving it and hitting cars. Limited information given.
1: Adam. Charlie.
0: Dispatch Frank 5-1, Frank 2-1.
2: 5-1.
1: Come on.
0: Assault that just occurred at 28251 Sutherland, 28251 Sutherland, 1017 Bradner, Irvington, and Abu Hyundai. It was a caller's boyfriend, your relative returned to Keys, possibly at 28251 Sutherland at his mom's house.
2: 5-1.
1: 1-2.

0: 351 Frank 2-1, be advised that male has one out of Ohio.
1: Okay,
0: stating that he has multiple weapon charges and fleeing and drugs.
2: 5-1.
3: 2-1, scared.

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0: 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Check on the caller's mom. Caller's ET. 30 minutes in a gray Chevy Trailblazer. Was 10 minutes ago.
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1: She sent us a voicemail.
0: I'm four.
1: I got to Ever 2-1.
2: Ever 2-1.
1: 10:50 in the area of 14 to Quinder at the intersection. It was called by a passerby that disconnects before we can get further.
2: Ever 2-1.

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1: Alright.

0: Frank to 182.
1: 10-4. Stand by for another run, just Frank 2-1. Team 25-185 Rosenbush, 25-185 Rosenbush. What the caller's X. He's using a leave, there's just an open line with yelling. He doesn't have an expired GPL.
0: Good for both.

0: Franklin is 82.
1: For Springfield, if you can take those calls that occurred about 10 minutes ago, 13207. Herbert, 13207, Herbert. Caller was having trouble with an ex. She stated that he left in a black Malibu. He also contacted us, stating that there was no physical contact, just an argument, and he left. A female is still there.
0: Right, 50.

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0: There's no answer.
1: Well, we're not getting any answer. We'll be 82.
0: 10-4.

0: Okay. 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

0: 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Dispatch Charlie 5-1.
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0: 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Would you run your comments for further?
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0: approach Charlie 5-1.
1: Charlie 5-1.
0: And David 11, if you could both start towards 11 mile westbound Bunner, 11 westbound at Bunner. It's an accident, we're getting several calls. Actually, roll over.
1: Charlie.
2: David.
1: That's right.
0: 10-4.
1: Frank, if you fall.
0: 10-4.

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1: Motor 7?
0: I see you're at 11 and Bonner. Is there a rollover over there? I see westbound 11 at Bonner.
1: You said westbound 11 at Bonner?
0: Affirm.
1: Dispatch. Are you saying westbound 11 at Bonner?
0: Firm. Rescue 4 is flat 4 from fire dispatch. 32-year-old female who is swollen and feeling faint at Dana Corp. 28201 Van Dyke. 28201 Van Dyke. Enter through the security doors. Your run number is 12047 at 2312.
2: Wow.

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1: Go for 7.
0: Possibly eastbound. We have units on the way. I just don't know if you've seen it or not.
1: All right, I'll check the area.
2: Charlie 5, Los Angeles, 11-4.
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0: BC, Flint 1, Engine 2, Squad 2, and Engine 5 from Fire Dispatch. I have PD on scene with a rollover and one entrapped at 11 Mile and Bunner. It's going to be eastbound 11 Mile at Bunner. Run numbers 12048 at 2314.
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0: 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Did you want me to show you en route to that rollover? Regard, Quint's actually up before you.
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3: 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First one is 1, Queen Frank George 6-1. To Silver 4 to 4.
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0: I'm Tony Travis. Aiden Curry, 6 Robert Edward Town, 42, White Chute.
1: Aiden Curry.
2: And you can pick up other responding units.
1: So the person trapped is out now?
3: Camera's all set.
1: Time for it.
4: Hang 5 in.
1: 7 you needed is the second squad of that rollover accident at 11 mile in Bunner. Eastbound 11 mile at Bunner. One number is 12048 at 2320.
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0: 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Do you want?
1: I'm.
0: Furnace this at the BP 22063 Ryan, 22063 Ryan.
1: And

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0: squad wants to fire dispatch. Just be advised we're getting a third pull cord.
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0: That squad one's going to be in service, no problem here.
1: Copy, 2337. 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It keeps going off.
0: I physically reset it. Are you still getting an alarm?
1: They must have called either right before or right after. They said it went off 6 more times.
0: Okay, yeah, I reset it, so we should be good.
1: Copy, thank you.
0: No, thank you.

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0: Taking attempt suicide at Exeter and Arden. 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There's a route.
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2: Walking, she's refusing to stop walking. 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
0: Okay, what is that?
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0: you show me busy dropping a vehicle off at Hamilton Chevy 40 to mile?
1: I'm

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0: Charlie on traffic. Email Weston Van Dyke, Frank Boy Frank 7365, black convertible Benz.
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0: 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In the area of Vanda and Civic Center Boulevard, west on just east of.
1: Tower 27.

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1: Go ahead.
0: Marcellus with 37, stays in on commission, 7, pole length in Frank, 68, on black, eastbound, next to.
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0: 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Officer Jack in America's Best, 7500 Miller, 7500 Miller, unknown room number. We're checking on a male that's making threats through social media. Route the wrong homicide further.
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4: For 50 dispatch, we 82 here. You can send us that district. I love you.
0: 10-4, Frank 5-1, Edward 20, copy.
2: I'm already out. You can keep Frank 5-1 out.
0: 10-4.
1: Edward 20, we don't have anything yet.
0: 10-4.
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0: 10-4.

0: 350.
1: Trouble subject of Detroit Donuts, 11660, 11 mile, 11660, 11 mile. Trouble with a 20-year-old black male in a white t-shirt, bothering other customers. The caller heard the male say he had a gun, but none was seen. Might be intoxicated or high.
0: 350.

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2: 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He did destroy it, though. And possibly maybe high or intoxicated and driving around.
1: 10-4.

0: Dispatch Eva 11, Charlie 5-1.
1: Charlie 5-1.
0: Start for an unknown problem, possible gun at 14468 Topher, 14468 Topher. Caller stating there's an intoxicated black male with dreads and a white tank top and blue jeans in their driveway, stating that two males pulled a gun on him. We've last seen running eastbound. There's now an unknown subject wearing a ski mask that is chasing him on foot.
1: Okay. Charlie?
2: Three 50's out.
0: I'm for
1: it. You said Charlie 11, Topher.
0: 10-4.
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0: That's King 6-1.
4: Yeah, that way.

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1: You need.
0: There's a attic area that's open. I'm wondering if he's hiding up there, if he can come back over here.
1: On my back.

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1: If you can disregard every one of back over.
0: 10-4.
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0: 10-4.

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1: For Diva 11, charge. You guys got anything further over there? Something we should be looking for?
2: 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Probably any crime.
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0: We'll notify you, please.

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2: David Love, Charlie 11, I'm with you. Charlie 11, traffic.
3: Traffic. We'll be toll-free in Elroy, 96 Adam Mary, X-ray 6, Black Suburban, lower down by 5 times.
1: Toll-free in Elroy. 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

0: 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Bay number is 12051 and 053.
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2: It's going to be Maxwell in Van Dyke with Everfrank Tom 4148. We'll be in the alley behind the bar. It'll be a black avalanche.
1: 4.
3: Engine 2, squad 2 on. Establishing Yvonne Command on TAC 2. We'll be investigating.
1: Engine 2, squad 2, you're on the scene at 058, establishing TAC 2 command for Yvonne. 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
2: 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Can you push back on Frank 5-1, run at the red roof?
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0: I'm going to be Van Dyke and Fisher, 3 Queen, Tom, Sam, 08. It's going to be a gray Durango.
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1: Hey, Charlie.
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1: 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Charlie 51.

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2: No, Michigan left, just south of 8 MacArthur. Number Sam Yatton 3264 at the Silver Sierra.
1: 10-4.
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1: Frank 50.
0: Dispatch for a suspicious subject on Pinto north of 12. Pinto north of 12 about 5 minutes ago. Car saw white male about 17 wearing black clothing. Looking in several vehicles and attempted to open garage doors.
1: Frank 50.
2: Frank 51 as well.
0: 10-4. This is David 11 and Charlie 11.
3: David.
1: Charlie 11.
0: For a found child at 9 Mile Grosbeck. 9 in Grosbeck, about a 9-year-old with no clothing on.

0: You want to try?
1: Yeah,
0: Aiden Klein, the Georgia plate. X-ray, X-ray, Lincoln, 299 to Blackview.
1: Aiden Klein.
2: Drawing 5-1, 10-8.
1: Down 4.
3: Edward 58-2.
1: Edward 50, copy on top, hold to the subject, 5535 Casimir, 5535 Casimir, held in third hand for a 19-year-old female making threats to kill herself with a gun. They're not sure she has access to a gun.
3: Edward 50. Edward 21 also.
1: 10-4.
3: 11's out.
1: 10-4.

This is Tower 2 on Edward 50 BFIs. There's a little note for that address for a Roy Fago, the 96 that he's police and valves 911 and non-emergency for Arkansas department.

0: 2 dispatch, who do you think, please?
1: 10-4.
2: Frank 5-1, dispatch.
1: Frank 5-1.
2: I'll be clear, Form 11, if you can focus on 92, please.
1: 10-4.

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0: 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Hold on. I think he's heading towards, I think it's Roan that's west of me. Not 100%, but it sounded like somebody was jumping the fences going that way.
1: O1S2, do you have any confirmed crime? If we do, I'll kind of take the drone.
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1: Sounds worth it.
2: Dispatch, engine 2 is terminating Yvonne Command. We're in service.
1: Copy, engine 2, terminating Yvonne Command. I'll show you guys back in at 1:30.
3: That's 382. It was audible, but has reset itself.
1: 10-4.
3: Video, Joe.
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1: That sounds more about.

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1: 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Dispatch David 3.
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1: Alright, so subject 25449 Gunston. 25449 Gunston for trouble with a 20-year-old son banging his head on the wall. I'm putting him in my hold zone.
2: Stay ready.

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1: 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Charlie 51. 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

0: 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Can you send me a parking complaint for 26264 Region 2 Club Drive?
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0: Looks like we're getting a call for a autistic child that's missing at 22706 Huesner, possibly related.
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0: be transporting one adult female to the Substance Use Engagement Center at 38300 Van Dyke. 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

0: I'll warn you, it's pretty cocky in a VOL. You own the area of Sherwood and Meadow. Sherwood and Meadow. Artie Auto, the subject, riding a crotch rocket. End of your well.
1: Day 50, you can send us that below where it's 8 Sherwood.
0: 10-4.
1: It's in Charlie Lemon also.
0: 10-4. Keep going north and south on Sherwood between 8 and 9.

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1: 10-4.
2: Sorry, 1182.
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0: trailer in traffic. 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
1: Van Dyke and Hop.
0: We'll be putting off the floor. It'll be a temporary play. Charlie 8 6 8 6 8 8 8.
1: 10-4. You make in, huh?
0: Favorite 10-8.
1: 10-4.

0: Engine 3, squad 3 from fire dispatch. Caller's 2-year-old son has a fever of 105 degrees at 26541 Warner. 26541 Warner. Warner number is 12052 at 225. Caller did also state that the Tylenol is not working.
1: Good job.

0: telephone book. 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
1: 10-4. 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
0: 58 Mom, Michigan Personalized. 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

0: All right, London Dispatch. Can you send me a tow phone qualified?
1: 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Air 11 is official.
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1: Color, make, and model.
0: Be a white Chrysler 300. I'll put the title information in the call notes.
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0: 52-50 start for me and down at Avid. 11-570, 11-mile. 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Others en route. He's unresponsive, unknown if he's breathing, possibly belongs to room 101.
1: 3-1, can you send it out?
0: 10-4.
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4: 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Runners 12053 at 237.

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0: Angel for Edward Young X-ray 5575. It's a great challenger.
1: Joker.
0: Day 5010A.
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0: Engine 656 from Fire Dispatch for a 35-year-old male stated he's unable to stand, that his legs gave out on him. He's going to be in a dark green jacket with black jeans in front of the Saigon Center sign by the Discount Bible Bookstore at 26756 Jaquinder, 26756 Jaquinder, run numbers 12054 at 251.
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0: 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The black vehicle across.
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0: Charlie 51 traffic. 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

0: 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Caller's a priority waste employee reporting that he hit a wire and there's one down. Also, there's a cable wire on his vehicle. Run number 12055 at 319.
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0: I'll grow spec, white Ford Edge, Edward Paul Charles, 9375.
1: I didn't grow spec.

0: Yeah. Yeah, turned your five on.
1: 325. Catch Steve, it's 50 to 11.
0: David.
2: 11.
1: Officer check in the area of Sheener and Topher. Sheener and Topher. Caller's in a gray Ford Focus. She's stating that her 22-year-old daughter, the black female wearing all black, is intoxicated. She won't listen to get in the car.
0: Yeah, 50.
2: 11, show me out.
0: Bay 50's on field.
1: I'm

0: can we get Sheena and Fist? Work from fire dispatch. What's assist for an 87-year-old female at 32142 Gainsboro? 32142 Gainsboro. Your run number is 12056 at 327.
1: Trailer, Lieutenant.
0: 10-4.

0: Charlie 5-1, traffic.
1: Charlie 5-1,
0: Shaner and Collingham, 5, Robert David William, 7-1, it's a silver Jeep.
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0: We're going to need DTE out here. We have a low-hanging service drop at this address that the priority wayside hit with this truck. We also have a secondary line down in the backyard. We've seen two houses on the street over. I'll get you an address to street name in 1 second.
1: Copy. Got it.

0: probably what it's called. Just veterans, just fine.
1: Guys.
0: The priority, race guy is requesting CV for a accident report.
1: Copy, I'll get him on the line.
2: I will be transporting this female to Henry Ford Warner for petition starting mileage
3: 03. 337.

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1: Frank Tuan.
0: For a private property accident at Champion Property Management, 1234512 mile, 12345 12 mile. The caller's requesting one due to hitting a downed wire and fire being out there.

0: Engine 5 from Fire Dispatch. Go ahead. I have PD on the way for that accident report. Did you happen to get the address for that secondary wire that was down?
1: Yes, ma'am. 29116 Roan has the secondary from the fold of the hollow service drop. DC is going to be needed there.
0: Can you confirm the numbers one more time for me? I got
1: 29116.
0: Copy, thank you. Thank you.

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2: Full Badger has been taped off. 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
1: Copy, I'll show you back in at 352.
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1: Copy that. Thank you.

0: 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Pointer 696 at the Knights Inn on the Massachusetts right side. Zero Queen Nora David 22.
1: I'm real set.
0: You have a car, go easy.
1: 10-4, Adam 21.
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1: 10-4.
3: 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You're welcome.
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0: Squad 4 from Fire Dispatch for a 35-year-old diabetic female. So she can't make it down the stairs. She's having diabetic ketoacidosis at 32684 Mound, 32684 Mound, apartment number 8. Phone number is 12057 at 417.
1: Hello.
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0: Troubled subject at SNK Fuel, 80918 mail, 80918 mail. The 50-year-old black female that's screaming.
1: Ten four.
0: She's wearing a Hello Kitty shirt with something wrapped around her. Players also in route.
3: 80918 mile. 80918 mile. Just be advised, we do have PD on the way. She's currently outside yelling and screaming. She's also smoking inside the store. Run number is 12058 at 434.

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0: that she was 50, Charlie Levin, struck for a subject with a knife at 21546 DeQuinder at Ward Manor, 21546, apartment 201. Caller stated there's two black females being in a door trying to get to the apartment. He said he saw one with a pocket knife.
1: Hey, baby.
2: Charlie Levin.

0: been out there several times the last couple of days on the 5th for an assault. Our ship was out there. It was regarding a white Ford F-150 with Mississippi plate. The female that got arrested after an assault.
1: We remember.
0: We're just a black, you know. Still trying to get further. He stated he doesn't know them. Black female on foot with a knife. We don't have any further description. He said it's been going on for a couple days. He's stating he has no idea who they are.

0: I'm showing 411 later, if it doesn't matter.
1: 10-4.
2: Average one will be in route also.
1: 10-4.
0: 10-11.
1: 10-4. There's two males inside of that apartment that's calling in, and the females are outside still being in the door. Drive down foot. We can hear them being in the door.

0: the caller. We have another call from apartment 101. He thinks it may be his sister being in the door.
1: It's not the same people from the other night.
0: Yeah, it doesn't sound like it. Correction, it's apartment 101, not 201. It's apartment 101.
1: Dave, if he's pulling off.
0: Copy, copy the 101.
1: Good one.
0: All warm units, get the air for units on the clinker.

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0: 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I 116 32 Herbert 10-17 oblique. 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

0: Near 50 Dispatch. What was the apartment numbers they called?
1: Stand by. Apartment 101 that called them. They gave the wrong apartment originally, but it's 101.
0: Okay, were there any other calls?
1: Time for

0: They were last seen westbound 16, possibly going southbound now.
1: Yeah,

0: Emperor.
1: True, Lieutenant.
0: And

0: 10.3.
1: 10.4. Dispatch Edward 2-1, King 6-2.
2: Edward 1. 6-2.
1: Witness 8393 12 miles, 8393 12 miles, 1017 away that journey.
2: Edward 1.
0: Edward
1: 1, 10 years off. 10-4 for alarm, 138558 miles, 13868 miles. Old Art Van, why is it going to be?
0: Six one dispatch. I'll go to that run with 6-2. Cancel the other unit.
1: 10-4 Edward 22 Severn.
2: Thank you, Edward 2-1-7-8-4.

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0: Frank,

0: 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Hey. 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

0: 6, Charlie 11, Charlie 5-1.
1: Sterling. I won.
0: Also checking the area, 10 mile on Hoover. 10 mile on Hoover. For an unknown female walking in the intersection with a white sheet wrapped around her, called by a passerby.
1: Charlie 5-1.

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0: 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He's at the Select Inn at 23040 Dequindre, 23040 Dequindre. Caller stated he's in room 105 and the male approached his room. Your run number is 12060 at 608.
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0: Engine 3 from Sire Dispatch. 21911 Cunningham, 21911 Cunningham. We have a caller on the line, possible 96. Maybe there's wires that are hanging on his fence, and he said he's going to chop them up. Your run number is 12061 at 631.
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0: 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I'm just northbound before the ramp.
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0: 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I'll need a record when you're ready. Frank Boy Robert 028 Grant.
1: 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Cruiser Vince.

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2: Hey, firm. Seems like you might have had the vehicle running now, so disregard the tow for now, but I'll advise.
0: 1-4. Is that a Michigan plate?
2: Hey, firm. Spring Foy Robert 028.
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dispatch to all 1 units, report a copying of BOL. BOL in the area of 9 Mile and Grossbeck, 9 and Grossbeck, southbound. For possible OUIL, the red Cavalier, correction, the red Chevy Cruze in the middle lane, the male was slumped over and now he's moving. He almost ran into a pull-up and a BOL.

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1: Go for both.
0: Start front assault, which just occurred at Speedway 32123 Van Dyke, 32123 Van Dyke. Car was assaulted by a black male. He was driving a white and green Colony hardware truck. He just fled southbound on Van Dyke.
2: Yes.
1: Morgan.
3: 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You can see me straight away.
0: 10-4.

0: Charlie 11 dispatch.
1: Okay.
0: I'll be behind that box truck. We'll be southbound Van Dyke and Burner. I play to be Boy David 89110.
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0: We'll be pulling off at Engelman and Van Dyke.
1: Time for Engelman and Van Dyke. Adam Chin. Time for it.
0: Everyone calls us.
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0: Engine 2, Squad 2 from Fire Dispatch. 74-year-old male gasping for air at Villa at City Center, 11700 10 mile. 11700 10 mile, room 116, bed B. Run numbers 12063 at 736. I'll show you en route.
1: Two.

0: Engine 3 from fire dispatch for a man down at Parkview Animal Hospital, 1972 11 Mile, 1972 11 Mile. It's going to be an unknown 45-year-old male in a gray hoodie with tan pants on the east side of the lot against the wall. Your run number is 12064 at 738. I had it written up for PD as well.
1: Engine 3 is out.

0: 3 from Fire Dispatch for a 68-year-old female lung cancer patient who is having difficulty breathing. Their power is currently out. 150 North Lafayette, 150 North Lafayette. Our number is 12065 at 739.
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0: Gonna be over.
1: Negative.
0: Charlie 11.
2: Negative.
0: David 11.
3: Negative, sir.
0: And Edward 2-1.
2: Negative.
0: Therefore, thank you. Good work, guys.

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0: Four, four, got eight.
1: Okay.

0: 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Squad 3 in service.
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1: I'm 4, this is Adam 2 on Charlie 11.
0: Adam.
2: Charlie.
1: Both units on at 1016, 936 Colorado, 936 Colorado. Trouble with the caller's girlfriend, 28-year-old black female, punched the caller in the face while she was sleeping. But she was armed with a knife earlier in the night, but not sure if she's got one now.
0: Adam.

0: David.
1: For an alarm at McComb Osprey Academy, 140579 miles. 140579 miles. Hey, if I say they're calling back, can't believe you missed it.
0: Okay, thank you.

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1: Ever fine.
0: It is the 15-year-old calling. She's returned home. She just wants to speak to officers about an incident that occurred last night.
1: Yeah.

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1: Dog holding. The caller is not able to access her home. 13751 Gray.
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1: Have me.

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2: Edward 5's on.
1: Come on.

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1: Langton.
2: Fire dispatch, is you back?
1: Charlie 11, copy.
2: Better 2 on time.
1: Copy.

0: Just left the 850 David Lowen for an overdose, 23515 Boston.
1: Pretty.
2: David 11.
3: David 11.
0: All we got information is that there's a female overdosing on heroin. We're trying to get her already disconnected. Fire's them out.
3: M4.
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0: Bravo 1, dispatch.
1: Bravo.
2: Reference that Lawson call. I believe that house is foreclosed on and a male registered there as a felony DV warrant with us. Just heads up.
1: Hi, copy. Favor 11 and David, do you guys copy that?
0: Go again.
1: Foreclosed and a male that's registered there has a felony warrant for Bravo 1. I'm running it down.
0: Copy.
1: Two doses of Narcan.

0: 64 slot 5 from dispatch, 2600 verb, 26600 verb, Stillwell. Got an elderly female that fainted. She's in the rec room. Run number's 12073 at 914.
1: Squad 5.
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0: engine 654 from dispatch 28550 Shaner, 28550 Shaner at Corwell, room 6. Got a 76-year-old male with COPD in respiratory distress. Run numbers 12075 at 915.
1: 778 Silver Jeep Compass.
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1: Fortune,
2: Walfrick. Item 2-1, I'll be out at the road hazard on Ryan.
0: Copy. Descend with you at 370113 miles, 370113 miles, the doctor's office. Run number 12076 at 915.

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0: And I'm joined the dispatch. I'll take a tow for road hazard. 5 John, X-ray Mary, 3, 10 in color.
1: Copy. I was towing in route.
2: It's pulling up on Lawson.
1: Copy.
3: All right, you want to dispatch? You can send me Lawson. Show me pulling up.
1: Copy.

0: And be advised, that phone is where that... I'm sorry, the phone was hanging at that address. 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
1: Because if anybody else coming can slow it down, there's nobody overdosing.
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0: Dispatch. 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
1: 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Dispatch Adam 2-1, your record's going to be LS.
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0: Clint 1 from Squad 4, you guys can go on service. What do you handle?
1: Clint 1, copy, Squad 1 will be in service.
2: Anyone?

0: Or doing dispatch. I'm out, Lawson.
1: Copy.
2: Edward 5, 82.
1: How far? Dispatch Adam 5.
3: Adam 5.
1: And Edward 5 for our neighbor trouble.
2: Edward 5.
1: Both 75. Both units 7563 Marion. 7563 Marion, 67 year old white male, Richard, white shirt, blue jeans, said he needs blue help.
2: Adam 5. Edward 5.
0: Eric 2 on dispatch. I'll be clear of this. You can send me Marion. That's your road. Adam 5.
1: Adam 5, disregard.
3: Okay, thank you.
1: Adam 5, can you take a 1050 Van Dyke and ML?

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0: 5-1 said you can disregard.
2: Adam 5, check.
0: Okay. 515 Lawson, and now 5-1 is saying you can disregard.
1: Copy that. Intervise them.
2: Dispatch squad 4, not the warrant.
0: 926.
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1: Okay.
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0: 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The call if you want to can.
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0: Correction, that's going to be the actual address.

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1: I had to throw units out.

0: 7-2-1 dispatch, is it calling on scene?
1: She's supposed to be.
0: Copy. Could you do a callback? I want to shut the door.
1: Yeah, we'll hold on.

0: 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She's calling from a 911 only phone, so...
1: No answer.

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0: 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Run numbers 12078 at 1009.
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0: 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Four six six nine eight mile. 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
1: 19.
0: They have 1182.
1: Okay. Dispatch hour 21.
0: Better.
1: Confirming you have a lockout.
0: Hey, firm.
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1: I'm going to stand by for a run to check Edward 5.
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1: Both units on the 96, 3133 at Carrion Court. 3123 at Carrion Court came in from hand information for a 40-year-old male having a mental breakdown.
0: John.
2: Edward 5.

0: 5157 for dispatch, 8420 Studebaker, 8420 Studebaker, 55-year-old female with neck, knee, and foot pain. Run number is 12081 at 1039.
1: Service, we'll head over to Studebaker and you can pick up and run us off.
0: 10-4, squad 7, disregard, squad 1, you're in route 1039.
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0: Noise complaint 32208 Gainsborough. 32208 Gainsborough.
1: Frank 2-1, I can handle that. I'll have a fire.
0: CCS 1, that's right.
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1: Alex, why not?
0: Okay.

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0: 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He wants to go to the hospital saying his father's trying to get him arrested. He's wearing a blue shirt, blue jeans, black Crocs.
1: David. Name 11.
0: Units be advised that we 95 him. Our shift here a couple days ago. He's already been released.
1: Okay.
2: David 11 dispatch. Just be able to. We're out on 23515 Lawson. We're checking on that mail with a felony warrant. We have an open door in the house.
0: Who are you at?
2: Bravo 5.
0: Okay.
3: Bravo 1.
0: I got it.
2: Sorry.
1: Can you send me Grossack?
0: Okay.

0: Flat passing dispatch. 11471 New Bern. 11471 New Bern. For a 90-year-old male fell injured his back. Run numbers 12082, dispatch time 1055.
1: I just heard something.

0: Victor to dispatch.
1: Victor.
0: Did Jason call us in himself?
1: He sure did.
0: I think he found himself a ride. He just got into a vehicle. He can 80 to it.
1: Copy, 250, 80 to it.
2: David will be 10-8. Thanks, Victor.
1: Copy 15150, Adam.
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0: 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Friend number 12083 at 1106.
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1: Tempor, stand by for another dispatch at 5.
2: Go ahead.
1: Looking at the walker check, 3644 Shampo. 3644 Shampo, they're checking on a 7-year-old male who lives alone. And enter his position.
0: Better to him.
1: Edward 21, did you make that lockout?
0: I did.
1: Got it.
3: Major 3 dispatch, will you send me that welfare check, please?

0: Victor 3 dispatch.
1: Yeah, I don't think this is going to be a good address. Can you give them a call and see if maybe they give you an incorrect one and try to find the right one?
0: Hi.

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1: Alright.
0: Was that verified address for my run?
1: It was. We just got off the phone with the caller. Yeah, that they're going to call us back, try to get some more information for us to find them.
0: Copy. It's going to be 3642.
1: 3642, copy.
0: 1183.
1: 10-4. Okay, 1183. 10-4.

0: 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Can you guys come over here? We need a collector hand.
1: Copy. Dispatch, can you put a stack on that run with spot 6?
2: Sensor.

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1: Do you think this was reported by city workers?
2: A social worker.

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0: 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Run number 12084, 1130.
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0: Show some traffic. Hoover at 12 mile. Exit William Frank, 3735. White Avalanche. I know the canines are in training, but are any of them able to break for a sniff?
1: Is that canine 4?
2: Canine 4.
1: Are you able to tell them, Hoover?
2: And 7's in for 4, I can have 3rd, right? 12 and Hoover.
1: Oh boy.
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0: David 11. Can we have Charlie 11 make the scene for a female search?
1: 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Is that Charlie 11?
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0: 5-0 defender. For a 59-year-old male, fell off a 12-foot ladder, possible head or spine injury. In apartment number 1200, Precious Suite number 1200, run numbers 12086-1156.
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0: Engine 5 squad advice and dispatch on a 95-year-old male building point of base. He's at 28829 Hoover, 28829 Hoover. Run number is 12087 at 1204.
1: Engine 5.
2: Squad 5.
0: Correction on that. It's going to be a male that's being arrested, said he feels like he's going to pass out. He's going to need a back of a squad car. He is not 95 years old.

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0: Can you just fly down to the Maybell Library at CCS? And we just run off the further. I need someone that we just brought up for Washington.
1: CCS2
0: copies. Dispatch Town 44. 1050, 14 to Plymouth.
1: Town 44, I'm out. Check in.
0: Just turn on 5. Can you chat with the library, read your notes before?
1: 10-4.

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1: PTS 2 dispatch.
0: Prior to making that up on traffic. Common and Hoover, Red Civic, Edward Boy Robert, 2834.
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0: 2834.

0: my man, Tom Perkiel.
1: Eric Juana.
0: Zero Blair, 3144 Blair. Tower 2-1, Legion Reynolds for further.
1: Tower 2-1.
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0: Bravo 1 dispatch, can I get another number 4 warrant arrest, please?

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0: Correct, 1016. 23333 Panama. That's 23333 Panama. Car having trouble with a brother, 52-year-old white male, in a purple shirt, in a light purple short. He's a VCSA user, kicked out of the Salvation Army, now showed up to the caller's house. Refusing to leave.
1: Adam 2-1.
2: Yes, sir.
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0: Happy.

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0: 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Adam, copy.
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0: Engine 6, squad 6 of the fish, 28959 Mound, 28959 Mound. McDonald, 29-year-old male with stomach pain, run number 12088 at 1251.
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1: 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Both units are 10-16, 96, 26842L.

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1: Copy, thank you. Yes, 3 and Avatulan. Hand Victor 3, that 96 is now calling, saying he's walking around on left mile.
0: Yeah, to clear our last instance as well.
1: Behind the foot doctor on 11 mile, we're told him to stay there.

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1: Adam Thorn.
0: Okay, we're currently on the phone with Jason Jr. He's calling out our line.
1: Copy.
0: Is he in your car?
1: Yes, he is.
0: Copy that.
2: Victor 3, dispatch, I'm heading.
0: That works.

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1: Dispatch Moto 1.
2: Give me head out.
0: Continuing southbound Marma, just went eastbound, fish it straight here in a second.
1: Heavy.
0: Reason for pursuit is trap, so white Dodge Ram.
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2: He's on Paramount. He's mining.

0: 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I'll be terminating Grasha and Fairmont.
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0: Is that Susie Nook at 1 and David 50?
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0: She's 5'9", 12 miles. So, 30-year-old black male, 6'6", wearing a Michigan hat, white shirt, and blue backpack. Like he's a repeat offender.
2: David.
0: They're asking if you wait outside.
2: 9-4, please.
0: Copy. They're asking if you wait outside the store so he can make all points of sale.

0: 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What was the last known for the chase?
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0: Correction, we are still on the phone with Marshall. She's still in the men's department. Actually, she's about to exit now.
1: I'm sorry, did you say he's coming towards the exit?
0: Exiting now. Multiple items in the backpack.
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0: Point one located the vehicle. The resident is in the vehicle waiting for the plumber. There's no problem here. Point one's in service.
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0: Yeah. Can you check for indecent exposure? That's 22001 Gross. There's a unknown male wearing dark colored clothing, defecating at a tree, laying down in front of that address.
1: Victor 3, he's actually going to be tied up for a little bit, helping DB. Can you send that to me, please?
0: Got it.

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2: 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I'll be back in.
1: Agent.

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1: We have an unknown injury accident, 12 Mile and Heritage. 12 Mile and Heritage, we're getting several calls. Sounds like someone might be drowned.
2: Five also.
1: Got it.

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0: Oh. 10-4, I have a run for you.
1: Accepted.
0: Engine 3, squad 3 from dispatch for a 59-year-old male that fell off a bike. He's injured. 24403 Patricia. 24403 Patricia, run number 12091 at 1336.

Engine 6, Class 6, and dispatch for a 95-year-old female, possible UTI, at American House, 29250 Heritage Parkway, 29250 Heritage Parkway, apartment 121, room number 12092 at 1338.

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0: Temple, just give me a second to set. Doesn't look like anyone's trapped though.

0: It needs four records. I'll get you vehicle information in a second.
1: Copy, we'll get four records going.
0: Be advised, one of the vehicles is a pickup truck with a detached trailer on it. Just heads up.
1: Copy, I'm going to be en route for all of them.
0: 10-4, I'm in D, thank you.
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1: Copy.
2: Order 8 dispatch, let me know when you're ready to reach the place. First one's going to be the truck and trailer. David George, 51426. The trailer on it is going to be about 10 foot. And on that is Boy, 192061. You ready for the next?
3: 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I have Squad 6 respond with Engine 6 to the accident. 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
3: 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And you just had quality in 30900 Van Dyke.
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0: 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We're going to let him go off to Heritage.
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2: Yeah.
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1: Adam 2-1.
2: Edward 5.
1: Victor 3.
0: A 5th, the FBI 1017, Silver 4 to Jack, Kiefer, and Ryan.
1: Victor.
2: Edward 5.
0: Dispatch to 436.
1: Chris on at the hospital.
0: 349. Dispatch to 436.
1: Four 77 dispatch. He'll call you.
0: Thank you. Charlie 11 dispatch. Charlie.
3: Full of 10-4195 to the jail, starting mileage is going to be 62003.
0: 1350.

0: CCL 3 dispatch.
1: Go ahead.
0: Be formal and order my last. And this flag down at Henry Ford McComb for a trespassing complaint. Can you put me on that?
1: Okay.
0: I'm all set.
1: Okay.
0: I-22 dispatch.
1: I-23.
0: 95 with a female, starting mileage is 14535.
1: 1351. Can you respond to the 12 inherited as a second plus?

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1: 1354.
2: Adam 5, dispatch. I'll be clear in my 92. You can send me a warner.
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0: Is there anything I can do for you? Up right here. Copy.
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0: I'll be 82 this. You can send me that trouble the subject on mound since I'm right here.
1: 30061 mound. Advise if you're back.
0: K61 is going to accompany me.
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1: 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It's a black sedan, Frank Adam Henry 7792, that fled after assaulting him.

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1: It's just a verbal argument at this time.

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1: Motor 7.
0: Yeah, for the one tow, the GMC Sierra, David George, 51426. M&D said they're going to add the trailer to it. Just add the plate in the notes. Boy, 192061. It's attached to the GMC.
1: Boy, we've got it.
0: Thank you.
2: Hey, Motor 7, you walked on here.
0: Got him.
1: Picture two.
3: It might have been physical before I got on scene. I don't know if you want a real fire, but there's a subject bleeding from the head.
1: Copy.
4: Adam 5, dispatch.
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1: 10-4.

0: Rescue Force Flat 7 from dispatch, 5715 12 miles, 5715 12 miles. An assault with injury that occurred after a car accident. PD is already on the scene. Run number 12094-1409.
1: Flat 7.

0: Dispatch any available unit that can start for a suicidal subject in David area. 12791 Colleen. 12791 Colleen. Now stating that she's suicidal. She's been to the, like, ward in the past, and she's also attempted by hanging before.
1: David, 411 later, you can send it. F2 can head that way from 12 and Mom.
0: Copy.
1: I'll be 82 this round, dispatch.
0: Copy. 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
1: Confirmed. 5-2, disregard 1413.
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1: 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They didn't say.

0: Engine 3, you can disregard. They do have an engine on scene already. They just need the ambulance. Sorry about that.
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0: And Sue Vega, 1015, Charlie area, 112114, 112114. Car's having trouble with her boyfriend, physically assaulted her and threw her on the ground.
1: Alpha 4. Dispatch, Squad 7 is back to service.
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0: This is King 6-1. Tell me he's heading over to you.
1: All right, 10-4. Thank you.
2: F2's out.
0: 10-4. Dispatch MC-1.
3: MC-1.
0: You take a 1050 unknown in front of 8287 8 mile.
3: 10-4.
2: MC2 also.
0: 10-4.
4: CCS-1 dispatch. I'll be back on the 10-7-12 mile. Can we get an ETS here? Photo.
0: As soon as 6-1 clears up, I'll get him over there.
4: Thank you.
0: King 6-1, you copy that?
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2: S2 to David Fifth, you can disregard. I'm all set here.
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0: 10-4.
2: Actually, I need you to disregard and continue. I don't have a back seat. My apologies.
5: 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We're pulling up.
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0: CCS2 to CCS1. Can you check in her purse in the car and see if her inhaler's in there? And if it is, can you bring it up?
1: Go ahead.
2: 4, Robert, Boy, John, 30, red Chevy Tahoe, flatbed please.
1: 10-4. Sir, will be in Robert.
2: What was that again?
1: This will be in route.
2: 10-4, service.
0: Six-one-zero-two, go ahead, Sunday.
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0: In route.
2: Do you have anything else that you need to send me?
1: I have a DOP report at 25751 Wagner.
2: Send it.
1: Time for
0: it. I have 2 on clear as well. Time
1: for it. Edward 2-1, can you take a private property tow at service?
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1: 33. 0 Newcastle, 32320 Newcastle, have a language barrier. Possible fall of an elderly male, unknown injuries. Run numbers 12096-1434.
4: And you're driving around.
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1: 34. 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Yes, you can put Squad 5 on that run. 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
1: Orient COL. COL for a possible stolen. It was called in from Sirius XM. It's originally showing at 21501 Lefevre. 21501 Lefevre as well as 3238 Jarvis. A white Dodge Charger stolen out of Detroit. We have 3 Adam 0. We're plate of 3 Adam 0 Bravo Edward Williams 6. Also now moving through Hazel Park. We did send it over to Hazel Park as well.
3: Saved out of the hospital, and he's 169.
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2: Copy.
0: Then seizure dispatcher. 8 in Holborn with a tractor trailer, Edward 537046. I have MSC with me, so I'm outside.
2: Copy.

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1: Go ahead.
0: Good afternoon. Do you have anybody available of 9 and Van Dyke to make a stop? We have a target on the move. We have a search warrant for his person. He's also got no license and driver of vehicle.
1: Dispatch. Adam 21.
2: Okay, now.
3: 2CS3 Mobile, I can get it.
1: Copy. What's the description of the vehicle? Comment to.
0: The blue Jeep, survey car, just set of rollers nearby. It's blue Jeep, tag is Eddie Robert Lincoln, 8135. It's in the left lane. I just had a roller pull out in front of me out of the substation here. The fire department on the right.
1: Yes, yes, that's you.
0: Through 9 Mile, ERL 8135. It's up in the left lane.
3: 2CS3 is going to be stopping at Van Dyke Maxwell, Edward Robert Lincoln, 8165.

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0: Could you check out ordinance violation 3826 Maddox, 3826 Maddox?
2: Motor 7 is going behind you.
1: Over 5-1.
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1: David 50.
2: Jesus, Anthony.
0: Copy. For suspicious circumstance, 11176 Chippewa. 11176 Chippewa. HUD advising there's three black males trying to get into his backyard to run fiber optics. However, he doesn't feel that they're legit.
1: Give me the copy. Victor 2.
0: Dispatch, Spring 50.
1: Spring 50.
0: Need you for an unknown problem. 28201 Van Dyke. 28201 Van Dyke. We have an open line with arguing.
1: Spring 50.

0: Just had a camper van, motorcycle.
1: Pardon me.
0: Well, for checking on a toddler, it's going to be on the north side of 12 Mile. Like there's a black male wearing glasses, gray shirt, walking with a dog and toddler. He's pushing us out and grabbing him by the arms in the roadway. Okay, more of a...
1: Yeah, go ahead.
0: Can you call dispatch, please?

0: Alpha Edward 5-1.
1: Go ahead, sir.
2: Yeah, we need the City Hall Treasury details handled, please.
1: Copy.
3: This is Kathy.

0: Adam's going traffic.
1: Adam 2-1.
0: Orchard and Sherwood. Robert Ida Paul. Mary Edward Robert King.

0: Dave says, you know, need for the air. This is going to be an 82.
1: 10-4-82. Can you head down to back block? Tell the subject 22001 Grosbeck, 22001 Grosbeck. Earlier he was escaping on their property. And now the caller saying that he is still on scene and they'd like a friend to the team at the front office.
0: Okay, baby.

0: Hey, that's one good dispatch.
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0: People's not here, they'll come back after an hour.
1: Okay.

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1: CCS 3 will be delayed on a stop. I'm not sure what.
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1: 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Monica, a 44-year-old black female, arguing and threatening her mom. The mom called and said it's about to get real ugly up in here.
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Engine 353 from dispatch, 2402 Antonia. 2402 Antonia, 88-year-old female, correction, 88-year-old male, fall with injuries. Runner 12097, 1618.

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0: David, the dispatch. 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The front of the office appears to be locked, I suppose.
1: We'll call. But did you see the subject that's defecating in the lawn?
0: They've not seen the defecator, no.

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1: So far.
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1: Temper.

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1: Edward.
0: I mean, the Planet Fitness parking lot behind Walmart with Edward Young David 3167 black Challenger. Plates coming back on registered.
1: Do you want another car?
0: Yes.
1: Copy.
2: Bravo, one dispatch.
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1: Copy.

Engine 6-5 system to fish, 27575 Strathmore. 27575 Strathmore, 74-year-old male. Got some open wounds, possible sepsis. Run number 12099 at 1630.

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0: Northbound Memphis from 9 Mile.
2: Schiller Beach.
1: Give me northbound Sherwood from 9.
0: Turn eastbound on Passaic Street, going back to Van Dyke. Southbound Van Dyke.
1: Southbound Van Dyke. This is 250.
0: Be approaching 9 Mile right now. One for reckless driving.
3: L1 copies.
4: You have a drone up in a second.
1: This is the game I bought. Is that 2-3? Last fight. How found Van Dyke from 9?
3: CTS 2 is going to try to get 6 at 8 from Van Dyke.
0: Yeah, I'm not sure what it went after once I was on Van Dyke.
1: Silver Buick, correct?
0: Confirm.
5: Any idea what kind of Buick?
0: Small Buick, possibly LaCrosse?
5: Copy.
3: We'll give it the color.
0: Silver.
5: Newer model, older model?
0: Between.
6: Never made it to Westminster. I was sitting there.
4: Victor, two of those units, you might want to check the neighborhood. I don't have anything on Van Dyke.
3: Where'd you lose it at?
0: The road just north of 9 on Van Dyke. What's left?
1: Page.
7: Pretty

0: activity on 21. You want to check your body, your dash cam, and see if you can figure out which car, where the car went, or see if we get a plate or anything.
1: Yeah, I'm looking. There's a LaCrosse at 7243 Beckton on page.
2: Okay, page. Victor 2, can you head the way?
3: Two copies.
1: Bravo 1, dispatch, what's the address on page?
2: 7243.
1: 7243 page. Can you send that to me?
2: Bravo
1: 1 out. Okay. And so I'm just checking your body camera before going up there.

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1: Can you pull me a number 4 area check at the Burnett Library, please?
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0: Noise complaint 27093 Justin, 27093 Justin. 1017, your caller regarding a neighbor who drives a brown Odyssey that has a loud muffler.
1: Edward 2-1.
2: Edward 5-1. I advise.
0: Edward 2-1, you copy.
1: Edward 2-1, copy. It's 10-8, thank you.
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0: Captain.

0: just that they have 50 and Edward to him.
1: Tiffany. Edward.
0: I need you guys at the manor in Adam area. Well, for checking out the subject. 21514 Defender. 21514 Defender. Unit 204. You're in a 1017, you're calling a green Jeep. Checking on a 22-year-old brother who is suicidal and on a drink.
1: Tiffany. Better to him.
2: I'm going for a little bit. That's your guy that's with.
0: How are you, sir?
1: Better to him, dispatch. I'll take DF 50's half.
0: DF 50 this red.
1: DF 50 to me.
3: Thanks, boys.
1: You're welcome, Bob.
0: Charlie 11, you can clear us with 2411.

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0: 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In front of 14518 10 mile. 14518 10 mile.
1: Hey, it's busy.
2: 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Charlie 11.
3: Hi, good morning. I'll take a bag, Charlie 11. Just about a few minutes.
0: David, just rear.
1: Hey, thanks. Adam, someone out.
0: Simple.

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1: All right, John, I'm back in.

0: trying to get more information. We got a call back. We're not seeing the caller.
1: Copy. Frank 2-1, her phone was pinging on Lauren just south of 10.
0: Frank 2-1, copy.
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0: 51-51 from dispatch 20798 Cunningham, 20798 Cunningham. 71-year-old male feeling dizzy. Run number 12104, 1728.
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0: prakriti.
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0: Prakriti. 2 2

0: Yes, I would have one in the kitchen.
1: Oh.
2: Is that for CCS3?
0: So far. Both units on a standby, second to him out at Manor, 21514 to Quinder, 21514 to Quinder. Apartment 202, a 17-year caller, black female, purple shirt, gray shorts. She now needs to get items from her child's father, who was just her brother a couple hours ago and was suicidal.
1: Other problem.
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1: Adam 4 and 8.
2: All right.

0: He's just so you can disregard, you know, that or.
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0: Route 1016, 7635 Fisher. 7635 Fisher. Caller's having trouble with his uncle Jason. It's a 40 to 50 year old white male who tried to gouge the caller's eyes out. Jason's supposed to be intoxicated, left in a silver Jeep Commander, last seen eastbound.
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1: 1758. Point 1 5 4 from dispatch. 7635 dish assault with injury. PD is already on scene and the suspect is gone. Run number 12107 1758.
0: Squad 4.
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1: 1759.
3: Fire dispatch, engine 656 on. Be setting up Edwin for man. We'll be investigating.
4: 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Going attack 2.
1: 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Yet nothing showing. Responding company for attack 2.

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2: Victor 3.
0: A possible subject for the gun. Correction. Westbound chauffeur from automobile. Westbound chauffeur from automobile. There's an unknown age, black male with short dreads, all black, holding an AR style rifle, walking down the street. When asking for questions, the car disconnected.
1: Frank 50. David, do you want to call the chief on his path?
3: Can you for as well?
4: Victor 1 dispatch.
0: Go ahead.
4: I've got that drone. I'll respond.
0: Copy. Victor 3 is here.
2: Make it 3 copy.
3: David out.
0: Copy.

0: 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I don't see anything.
1: We're trying to get a better location. We're on the phone now. Mr. Ryan Van Dyke.

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1: Hold it.
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0: Dave, is your world secure?
1: Are we secure?
0: Yeah, all secure. Anybody else coming from this regard?
1: Anybody else from Mount Tobin to get over your signature?
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0: 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She is outside. Run number is 12109 at 1808.
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0: The guy's car is not at his address on Sherwood.
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0: Engine 2 from Division of Lift Assist, 11543 Cadillac, 11543 Cadillac, 72-year-old female. Run numbers 12110-1815.
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0: 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Show me on traffic. Bound just north of 11 mile. David X-ray Adam 4444. Green Charger.
1: Have you all set so far?
0: Yep, all set.

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1: Springfield, roger.
0: Alarm's going off inside the residence. No answer at the door, but it also doesn't seem like there's any actual issue either.
1: Okay.

0: 6198.
1: Hang on. Please. 55-year-old female, respiratory distress. She's in room 237, bed 1 on the second floor in geriatric. Run numbers 12111 at 1824.
0: Motor 4 dispatch, I'm going to meet Form 10, and then 1042.
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0: 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For a 67-year-old female who's dizzy and vomiting, she's a diabetic. Run number is 12112 at 1834.
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0: Unknown problem, pinging at 28058 Hoover. 28058 Hoover, it's Regency Park Apartments. We have an open line with arguing.
1: Okay. Frank 50.
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0: Saskatchewan.
1: 5-1.
2: 2-1.
0: Rough hustle, man down. 4536 10 mile. 4536 10 mile. The intoxicated 50-year-old male. He's laying in the street.
1: 5-1.
2: 2-1.
0: This at Spring 50 is going to be trouble with an Arabic male wearing a blue shirt, black pants, and a white female asking people for their billing information.
1: Spring 50, copy.
2: Come on, Jim.
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0: 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There's nobody lying in the roadway. I'm going to have the address. I'm going to stand by until Editor 21 gets here.
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0: 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Hey.
1: 10-4.
2: That's
0: a one. A man with a knife at 7-11, 14971, 10 miles. 14971, 10 miles. Clerk advising that an employee came after them with a knife. Clerk, a 27-year-old white male. The clerk just called and said that nobody had a knife.
1: Can't afford from 12 and on.

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1: Copy, I'll show you in route to 10 Hayes, 10 mile.
2: Over 5 mile.
1: Copy. You guys want the air?
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0: Can we get fired at our location? The man is highly intoxicated, complaining of various aches and pains.
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0: Engine 6, squad 3 from dispatch, back at 4536 10 mile, 4536 10 mile. An extremely intoxicated male that's complaining of pain. PD is out with that subject. Number 12114, 1864.
1: Engine 6. Squad 3 copies.
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0: Tendon surgery this morning, now in extreme pain. 31157 Wilson, 31157 Wilson, run numbers 12115, at that time 1856.
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1: How did you sweat? Dispatch, pick up engine 2, so I have to respond at all.
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1: 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Can you check with NASA for ongoing trouble? 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I'm sorry, several subjects on the scene.

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2: 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I can head up to the Sonoma.
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0: Dispatch Victor 1. 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

0: Sprint one from fire dispatch for man down. Area of Demon's Jewelry, 7657 8 Mile. 7657 8 Mile was called by an alarm company stating that there's a 20-year-old black male in a black shirt with graphics laying on the ground, currently near the east side of the building in the alley. You have written up for PD. Run number is 12119. Time is 1956.
1: Good one.